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1: 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Leto na Maximum.
2: 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I'm losing battles with a voice that I can fight. These streets are far from black and white.

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0: Máximo.
1: We were strangers at the bar, they were playing Wonderwall. I overheard you say you hate this song. Next thing I knew, I'm walking over, came and tapped you on your shoulder, said, my dear, you're not the only one. Spent the night there at my place, that night became 100 days, and I shared all my deepest secrets with you. Soon enough, well, I found out you're something I can't live without, and every time I close my eyes, I miss you.

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0: This is Alan Walker and Ava Max. Fate.
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0: 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Fate.
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1: 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This is Katy Perry. 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